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1: USA Radio News, I'm Ron Warner. A confrontation over an anti-Islamic demonstration brought nearly 2,000 people to Dearborn last night. January 6th rioter Jake Lang was among the protesters and attempted to tear up a copy of the Quran during public comments, but was stopped.
2: It's over! It's over! We will have our way! Come blood or sweat, we will have our way!
1: The city moved its council meeting to a library and increased security, with at least 7 people arrested as protesters and counter-protesters gathered. Senator Rick Scott says President Trump may have to follow through on his threat to strike Iranian infrastructure if Iran continues firing on ships in the Strait of Hormuz. Scott says Trump has given diplomacy a chance, but Iran has walked away. He predicts the U.S. could take stronger action within the next month, while stressing that Iran must not be allowed to develop a nuclear weapon. Candidates endorsed by President Trump are taking a few hits in the primaries.
3: Several states held primary elections on Tuesday. Republicans endorsed by Trump tend to win their primaries, but 3 were defeated yesterday, according to the results. Trump's pick for governor of Wyoming, Megan Dagenfelder, lost her primary to State Senator Eric Barlow, and 2 Trump-backed candidates in Florida were also defeated. This follows recent Trump defeats in Minnesota, where Mike Lindell lost his race for governor, and in Michigan, where Trump's pick for Congress lost to an opponent who had already dropped out. Still, Trump-backed Republicans have won the majority of their primaries so far this year. I'm Tammy Trujillo.
1: Disney says pressure from the Federal Communications Commission is changing how ABC's The View books political candidates. In a lawsuit, Disney says the show has passed on several candidates since the FCC inquiry into a February appearance by Texas Democrat James Tallarico. FCC Chairman Brendan Carr calls the lawsuit meritless and says the agency is following the facts and the law.
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0: 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North Country weather is next.
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7: Here's your North Country 1320 WCVR weather forecast.
8: Increasing clouds tonight. We'll see some patchy fog by daybreak with a low around 57. Patchy fog before 9 on Wednesday, otherwise increasing clouds with a high near 81. Wednesday night, clouds with a low near 58. Thursday, sunny with a high near 79. Clear Thursday night with a low near 53. On Friday, it's sunny with a high near 79. Mostly clear with a low around 53 Friday night. Sunny on Saturday with a high near 78. And mostly cloudy Saturday night with a low near 56.
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0: 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Time now to pause for a check on the weather forecast right after this.
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5: Increasing clouds tonight. We'll see some patchy fog by daybreak with a low around 57. Patchy fog before 9 on Wednesday, otherwise increasing clouds with a high near 81. Wednesday night, clouds with a low near 58. Thursday, sunny with a high near 79. Clear Thursday night with a low near 53. On Friday, it's sunny with a high near 79. Mostly clear with a low around 53 Friday night. Sunny on Saturday with a high near 78. And mostly cloudy Saturday night with a low near 56.
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storming through the house that day, and I could tell she was leaving. And I thought, oh, she'll be back, till she turned around and pointed at the wall and said,

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1: USA Radio News, I'm Ron Warner. A polling firm that released erroneous polls is shutting down. Mark Mayfield has the story.
2: Median Strategies released polls showing Los Angeles Mayor Karen Bass and former Wisconsin gubernatorial candidate Francesca Hong ahead with wide margins in their respective races. A message on the company's website says previously published polling releases have been withdrawn and should not be cited. It also says Median Strategies was intended to be a short-term social experiment, examining how purported polling information could enter and spread through the political information ecosystem without independent verification.
1: Florida Democrats have picked a candidate for a U.S. Senate race that could draw national attention. Democratic State Representative Angie Nixon, a member of the Democratic Socialists of America, defeated former Army officer Alexander Vindman by nearly 12 points, despite being heavily outspent. Nixon now faces Republican Senator Ashley Moody in November. President Trump-backed candidates had mixed results in other Florida and Wyoming primaries. A proposed federal minimum wage of $25 an hour is drawing new debate over jobs and pay. A study from the Conservative Employment Policies Institute estimates the plan would eliminate nearly 5 million jobs nationwide, with Texas, Florida, and other Sun Belt states among the hardest hit. Supporters say higher wages are needed as living costs rise, while opponents warn businesses could cut jobs or raise prices. A bipartisan group of 29 states is taking Meta to court, accusing the company of deliberately making Facebook and Instagram addictive to children. California's deputy attorney general told jurors Meta wanted to hook users and keep them online as long as possible, citing an internal document titled, "The Young Ones Are the Best Ones." Meta denies wrongdoing, saying it has taken steps to protect young users. The case could expose Meta to damages approaching $200 billion.
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7: Here's your North Country 1320 WCVR weather forecast.
8: Increasing clouds tonight. We'll see some patchy fog by daybreak with a low around 57. Patchy fog before 9 on Wednesday. Otherwise, increasing clouds with a high near 81. Wednesday night, clouds with a low near 58. Thursday, sunny with a high near 79. Clear Thursday night with a low near 53. On Friday, it's sunny with a high near 79. Mostly clear with a low around 53 Friday night. Sunny on Saturday with a high near 78. And mostly cloudy Saturday night with a low near 56.
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0: Increasing clouds tonight. We'll see some patchy fog by daybreak with a low around 57. Patchy fog before 9 on Wednesday, otherwise increasing clouds with a high near 81. Wednesday night, clouds with a low near 58. Thursday, sunny with a high near 79. Clear Thursday night with a low near 53. On Friday, it's sunny with a high near 79. Mostly clear with a low around 53 Friday night. Sunny on Saturday with a high near 78. And mostly cloudy Saturday night with a low near 56.
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1: USA Radio News, I'm Ron Warner. President Trump says there are no talks with Iran taking place as the Strait of Hormuz stalemate continues.
2: In a Truth Social post Tuesday morning, Trump said the U.S. naval blockade in the strait remains in full force and effect. He added that the strait is open and operating. In a separate post, Trump posted a map where the strait circled with the banner New U.S. Territory. This all comes as the Memorandum of Understanding between the U.S. and Iran to pause the fighting expired on Monday. I'm Mark Mayfield.
1: Israel is reportedly building a gallows where it plans to hang Palestinians convicted of deadly acts of terrorism. Michael Kastner reports.
3: The Telegraph says Israel's national security minister unveiled a construction site this week and that the gallows in central Israel will include a viewing area to allow the victims' families to witness the executions. The construction follows a law passed in Israel last March that mandates death by hanging for terrorism-related killings. The law only applies to Palestinians.
1: A potential breakthrough in the fight against skin cancer is boosting Moderna's fortune on Wall Street. Monica Nelson reports.
4: The drug maker says its personalized cancer vaccine helped prevent melanoma from returning in a major clinical trial. Unlike traditional vaccines, this treatment is custom made for each patient using genetic information from their tumor. Investors responded enthusiastically, sending Moderna shares soaring as researchers work to expand the technology to other cancers.
1: Forecasters are watching what could become an unusually strong El Nino. Weather models give the developing event a 69% chance of becoming the strongest recorded since 1950. El Nino can shift weather patterns worldwide, and forecasters say a strong event could mean more rain and severe weather in parts of the southern U.S. while reducing Atlantic hurricane activity. The biggest impacts could continue into 2027.
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8: Here's your North Country 1320 WCVR weather forecast.
9: Increasing clouds tonight. We'll see some patchy fog by daybreak with a low around 57. Patchy fog before 9 on Wednesday, otherwise increasing clouds with a high near 81. Wednesday night, clouds with a low near 58. Thursday, sunny with a high near 79. Clear Thursday night with a low near 53. On Friday, it's sunny with a high near 79. Mostly clear with a low around 53 Friday night. Sunny on Saturday with a high near 78, and mostly cloudy Saturday night with a low near 56.
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4: Increasing clouds tonight. We'll see some patchy fog by daybreak with a low around 57. Patchy fog before 9 on Wednesday, otherwise increasing clouds with a high near 81. Wednesday night, clouds with a low near 58. Thursday, sunny with a high near 79. Clear Thursday night with a low near 53. On Friday, it's sunny with a high near 79. Mostly clear with a low around 53 Friday night. Sunny on Saturday with a high near 78. And mostly cloudy Saturday night with a low near 56.
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0: 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We're going to take a break and look at the North Country calendar right after this.
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1: USA Radio News. I'm John Summers. President Trump paused a planned wave of tariffs that was set to hit Canada last night.
2: In a social media post, the president says he paused the 50% duties for 3 days because the two countries have a deal pending final documentation, though offering no specifics about the agreement aside from suggesting the Keystone XL pipeline may be, as he says, awoken from the grave. The suspended tariffs would have affected roughly $20 billion in Canadian imports. I'm Scott Carr in Washington.
1: The midterms in November are coming into focus after more primary elections took place Tuesday. In Alaska, Republican Senator Dan Sullivan and Democrat Mary Peltola face off in the general election with two other candidates yet to be decided. Meanwhile, Florida Congressman Byron Daniels won the state's primary for governor and faces off against former Republican, now Democrat, David Jolly in November. Strong storms are starting to develop over parts of the Midwest. Tornado warnings are in effect for sections of Indiana tonight, as thousands of residents there are still without power due to the ongoing storms. Indiana, Missouri, and Illinois face the biggest threats. Hawaii's facing a new tropical threat. The National Hurricane Center's tracking a new tropical disturbance east-southeast of the Hawaiian Islands, which has a high chance of developing into a tropical depression within the next 48 hours. Right now, the system's expected to keep south of the islands, but it could bring some heavy rains. Thousands of Ethiopians are at risk of deportation after a federal judge allowed the Trump administration to end protections for them.
3: It's the latest of several court rulings to strip protections from more than a million people who have been allowed to legally live and work in the United States. The ruling denied a request from an organization to postpone the termination of relief known as temporary protected status while the group's legal challenge plays out. I'm Mark Mayfield.
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6: Here's your North Country 1320 WCVR weather forecast.
7: Increasing clouds tonight. We'll see some patchy fog by daybreak with a low around 57. Patchy fog before 9 on Wednesday, otherwise increasing clouds with a high near 81. Wednesday night, clouds with a low near 58. Thursday, sunny with a high near 79. Clear Thursday night with a low near 53. On Friday, it's sunny with a high near 79. Mostly clear with a low around 53 Friday night. Sunny on Saturday with a high near 78. And mostly cloudy Saturday night with a low near 56.
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4: Increasing clouds tonight. We'll see some patchy fog by daybreak with a low around 57. Patchy fog before 9 on Wednesday, otherwise increasing clouds with a high near 81. Wednesday night, clouds with a low near 58. Thursday, sunny with a high near 79. Clear Thursday night with a low near 53. On Friday, it's sunny with a high near 79. Mostly clear with a low around 53 Friday night. Sunny on Saturday with a high near 78. And mostly cloudy Saturday night with a low near 56.
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1: USA Radio News. I'm John Summers. A Missouri judge says a state congressional map redrawn to favor Republicans may be used in the midterm elections. The judge ruled in Jefferson City Wednesday it was too late to hold a referendum on redistricting and said changing the maps at this late juncture is not just impractical, it's impossible. The group which filed the lawsuit against the GOP map says the ruling has been appealed to the state Supreme Court. President Trump says the U.S. is engaged in a crushing economic operation against Iran.
2: He made the declaration in a Wednesday Truth Social post, saying Iran had failed to take the opportunity to make a deal and would now face what he called economic warfare and isolation on an unprecedented scale. He also warned that any country that does business with the Islamic Republic would suffer tremendous economic consequences. I'm Mark Mayfield.
1: The Drug Enforcement Administration's Detroit Field Division made a major drug bust. Special Agent in Charge Joseph Dixon has a message for anyone who comes to poison our communities.
3: We will find you. We will arrest you. We will ensure that you are brought to a court of justice. We will be there when you're convicted and will be there and wave to you as you travel on a bus or plane to the Federal Bureau of Prisons.
1: Officers seized 8.5 million potentially deadly doses of fentanyl and 142 guns. They also arrested 176 people in the bust. Reports say the DEA joined the investigation into the death of Hayden Panettiere. This follows an earlier TMZ report. Police are looking into whether Panettiere's death involved criminal conduct. Greenville, South Carolina police arrived at the family home of the late actress boyfriend, Brian Hickerson, for a welfare check.

0: days after Panettiere was found dead at a nearby Airbnb. A 911 call indicated she was in cardiac arrest following a possible overdose. From America's News Network, USA Radio News.
1: No matter who we are or where we come from, we all experience difficulties in life.
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5: 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Don't spend Sundays alone. Come on and hang out with me this Sunday at 9 a.m. here at North Country 1320 and 100.1 WCVR.
6: Several Vermont school districts have been hit with a phishing scheme this summer following a pattern of cyber criminals attacking crucial institutions in rural communities. Denise Riley Hughes, secretary of the Agency of Digital Services, said people were directed to click on a link. It appears no student or staff data were stolen this time, but the scheme spread through real trusted accounts. Phishing is a form of digital fraud that aims to steal personal information such as usernames or passwords. Governor Phil Scott's administration says a 2025 law it backed that created new tax breaks for military retirees and a range of other tax exemptions resulted in about $10 million in refunds for people around the state so far this year. The governor said at a press conference yesterday he'll propose another slate of tax breaks at the start of next year's legislative session if he is elected to another term. He declined to say what specifically that package would include. After the recent idling of a dairy processing plant in St. Albans, Senator Bernie Sanders visited the site yesterday to rally support for unionized workers who have described the shutdown as an illegal act of retaliation. Against the backdrop of a facility and speaking to the media, Sanders described Dairy Farmers of America's decision to close the plant as having a devastating effect on workers, farmers, and the Franklin County community. The district court will hold a hearing this afternoon where the union will argue for a longer stay until its grievances have been resolved. The Grand Point North Music Festival will return to the Burlington waterfront in a few weeks, and Vermont musician and organizer Grace Potter says this year's event will be different because it's 100% nonprofit. The headliners include Potter herself, Portugal, The Man, and The Devil Makes Three. Vermont performers like Frankie White, Jesse Taylor, and All the Rivers will also take the stage. Proceeds from the three-day festival go to Potter's Grand Point Foundation. And that's what's happening. Here's your North Country 1320 WCVR weather forecast.
7: It'll clear up and be partly sunny today with a high near 78. It'll cloud up again this evening with a low near 53. Sunny on Friday with a high near 80. Mostly clear Friday night with a low near 53. On Saturday, we can expect another sunny day with a high around 78. A chance of showers on Saturday night with a low near 55, and the showers continue into Monday morning and afternoon. Sunday's high, 77. That's your Vermont weather forecast.
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1: 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It is time to take a look at the North Country weather forecast coming up right after this.
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3: Here's your North Country 1320 WCVR weather forecast.
4: It'll clear up and be partly sunny today with a high near 78. It'll cloud up again this evening with a low near 53. Sunny on Friday with a high near 80. Mostly clear Friday night with a low near 53. On Saturday, we can expect another sunny day with a high around 78. A chance of showers on Saturday night with a low near 55, and the showers continue into Monday morning and afternoon. Sunday's high, 77. That's your Vermont weather forecast.
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0: 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We're going to take a look at the North Country calendar right after this.
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1: USA Radio News. I'm John Summers. A Missouri judge says a state congressional map redrawn to favor Republicans may be used in the midterm elections. The judge ruled in Jefferson City Wednesday it was too late to hold a referendum on redistricting and said changing the maps at this late juncture is not just impractical, it's impossible. The group which filed the lawsuit against the GOP map says the ruling has been appealed to the state Supreme Court. President Trump says the U.S. is engaged in a crushing economic operation against Iran.

0: He made the declaration in a Wednesday Truth Social post, saying Iran had failed to take the opportunity to make a deal and would now face what he called economic warfare and isolation on an unprecedented scale. He also warned that any country that does business with the Islamic Republic would suffer tremendous economic consequences. I'm Mark Mayfield.
1: The Drug Enforcement Administration's Detroit Field Division made a major drug bust. Special Agent in Charge Joseph Dixon has a message for anyone who comes to poison our communities.
2: We will find you. We will arrest you. We will ensure that you are brought to a court of justice. We will be there when you're convicted, and we'll be there and wave to you as you travel on a bus or plane to the Federal Bureau of Prisons.
1: Officers seized 8.5 million potentially deadly doses of fentanyl and 142 guns. They also arrested 176 people in the bust. Reports say the DEA joined the investigation into the death of Hayden Panettiere. This follows an earlier TMZ report. Police are looking into whether Panettiere's death involved criminal conduct. Greenville, South Carolina police arrived at the family home of the late actress boyfriend, Brian Hickerson, for a welfare check days after Panettiere was found dead at a nearby Airbnb. A 911 call indicated she was in cardiac arrest following a possible overdose. From America's News Network, USA Radio News.
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11: Here's your North Country 1320 WCVR weather forecast.
12: It'll clear up and be partly sunny today with a high near 78. It'll cloud up again this evening with a low near 53. Sunny on Friday with a high near 80. Mostly clear Friday night with a low near 53. On Saturday, we can expect another sunny day with a high around 78. A chance of showers on Saturday night with a low near 55, and the showers continue into Monday morning and afternoon. Sunday's high, 77. That's your Vermont weather forecast.
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0: 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It is time to take a look at the North Country weather forecast coming up right after this.
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4: Here's your North Country 1320 WCVR weather forecast.
5: It'll clear up and be partly sunny today with a high near 78. It'll cloud up again this evening with a low near 53. Sunny on Friday with a high near 80. Mostly clear Friday night with a low near 53. On Saturday, we can expect another sunny day with a high around 78. A chance of showers on Saturday night with a low near 55, and the showers continue into Monday morning and afternoon. Sunday's high, 77. That's your Vermont weather forecast.
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0: 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We're going to take a look at the North Country calendar right after this.
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1: USA Radio News. I'm John Summers. The national debt has exceeded $40 trillion. The Treasury Department said the number was surpassed Tuesday afternoon. It comes earlier than analysts had expected, in part because of billions not realized after some of President Trump's tariffs were invalidated by the courts. The Trump administration plans to allow logging and road building in undeveloped national forests, including over 4 million acres in California.
2: This could open remote forest areas to new roads and development, even though research shows activity on roads often sparks wildfires. Most wildfires in California are started by people, not just by power lines, but also from things like campfires, sparks from tow chains, or cars on dry grass. California officials say the state's roadless rule for the backcountry doesn't hinder forest management or prescribed burns. I'm Tammy Trujillo.
1: Hawaii's facing a new tropical threat. The National Hurricane Center's tracking a new tropical disturbance east-southeast of the Hawaiian Islands, which has a high chance of developing into a tropical depression within the next 48 hours. Right now, the system's expected to keep south of the islands, but it could bring some heavy rains. The midterms in November are coming into focus after more primary elections took place Tuesday. In Alaska, Republican Senator Dan Sullivan and Democrat Mary Peltola face off in the general election with two other candidates yet to be decided. Meanwhile, Florida Congressman Byron Daniels won the state's primary for governor and faces off against former Republican, now Democrat, David Jolly in November. A federal appeals court ruled Planned Parenthood can refer Indiana abortion patients to states where the procedure remains legal. The three-judge panel ruled providing factual information on abortions along with the referrals for them is protected by the First Amendment. From America's News Network, USA Radio News.
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5: Several Vermont school districts have been hit with a phishing scheme this summer following a pattern of cyber criminals attacking crucial institutions in rural communities. Denise Riley Hughes, secretary of the Agency of Digital Services, said people were directed to click on a link. It appears no student or staff data were stolen this time, but the scheme spread through real trusted accounts. Phishing is a form of digital fraud that aims to steal personal information such as usernames or passwords. Governor Phil Scott's administration says a 2025 law it backed that created new tax breaks for military retirees and a range of other tax exemptions resulted in about $10 million in refunds for people around the state so far this year. The governor said at a press conference yesterday he'll propose another slate of tax breaks at the start of next year's legislative session if he is elected to another term. He declined to say what specifically that package would include. After the recent idling of a dairy processing plant in St. Albans, Senator Bernie Sanders visited the site yesterday to rally support for unionized workers who have described the shutdown as an illegal act of retaliation. Against the backdrop of a facility and speaking to the media, Sanders described Dairy Farmers of America's decision to close the plant as having a devastating effect on workers, farmers, and the Franklin County community. The district court will hold a hearing this afternoon where the union will argue for a longer stay until its grievances have been resolved. The Grand Point North Music Festival will return to the Burlington waterfront in a few weeks, and Vermont musician and organizer Grace Potter says this year's event will be different because it's 100% nonprofit. The headliners include Potter herself, Portugal, The Man, and The Devil Makes Three. Vermont performers like Frankie White, Jesse Taylor, and All the Rivers will also take the stage. Proceeds from the three-day festival go to Potter's Grand Point Foundation. And that's what's happening. Here's your North Country 1320 WCVR weather forecast.
6: It'll clear up and be partly sunny today with a high near 78. It'll cloud up again this evening with a low near 53. Sunny on Friday with a high near 80. Mostly clear Friday night with a low near 53. On Saturday, we can expect another sunny day with a high around 78. A chance of showers on Saturday night with a low near 55, and the showers continue into Monday morning and afternoon. Sunday's high, 77. That's your Vermont weather forecast.
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1: 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Call for a quote today, 728-9158. That's 728-9158. This is Common Sense for a Modern World, a one-minute look at the timeless ideas that still shape how we live, think, and treat each other. Free speech. It isn't just about saying what you want. It's about letting others say things you don't want to hear. And that is the cost of liberty. When we silence people for being wrong, we risk silencing people for being different. Truth doesn't need protection from lies. Lies need exposure to truth. Debate sharpens ideas. Censorship dulls them. And if your beliefs can't survive disagreement, well, maybe you need to strengthen them, not shield them. Because freedom of speech means nothing if it only protects the people you agree with.
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3: It'll clear up and be partly sunny today with a high near 78. It'll cloud up again this evening with a low near 53. Sunny on Friday with a high near 80. Mostly clear Friday night with a low near 53. On Saturday, we can expect another sunny day with a high around 78. A chance of showers on Saturday night with a low near 55, and the showers continue into Monday morning and afternoon. Sunday's high, 77. That's your Vermont weather forecast.
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1: USA Radio News. I'm John Summers. A Missouri judge says a state congressional map redrawn to favor Republicans may be used in the midterm elections. The judge ruled in Jefferson City Wednesday it was too late to hold a referendum on redistricting and said changing the maps at this late juncture is not just impractical, it's impossible. The group which filed the lawsuit against the GOP map says the ruling has been appealed to the state Supreme Court. President Trump says the U.S. is engaged in a crushing economic operation against Iran.
2: He made the declaration in a Wednesday Truth Social post, saying Iran had failed to take the opportunity to make a deal and would now face what he called economic warfare and isolation on an unprecedented scale. He also warned that any country that does business with the Islamic Republic would suffer tremendous economic consequences. I'm Mark Mayfield.
1: Reports say the DEA joined the investigation into the death of Hayden Panettiere. This follows an earlier TMZ report. Police are looking into whether Panettiere's death involved criminal conduct. Greenville, South Carolina police arrived at the family home of the late actor.

0: boyfriend, Brian Hickerson, for a welfare check days after Panettiere was found dead at a nearby Airbnb. A 911 call indicated she was in cardiac arrest following a possible overdose. The Drug Enforcement Administration's Detroit Field Division made a major drug bust. Special Agent in Charge Joseph Dixon has a message for anyone who comes to poison our communities.
1: We will find you. We will arrest you. We will ensure that you are brought to a court of justice. We will be there when you're convicted, and we'll be there and wave to you as you travel on a bus or plane to the Federal Bureau of Prisons.
0: Officers seized 8.5 million potentially deadly doses of fentanyl and 142 guns. They also arrested 176 people in the bust. From America's News Network, USA Radio News.
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5: Here's your North Country 1320 WCVR weather forecast.
6: It'll clear up and be partly sunny today with a high near 78. It'll cloud up again this evening with a low near 53. Sunny on Friday with a high near 80. Mostly clear Friday night with a low near 53. On Saturday, we can expect another sunny day with a high around 78. A chance of showers on Saturday night with a low near 55. And the showers continue into Monday morning and afternoon. Sunday's high, 77. That's your Vermont weather forecast.
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6: Here's your North Country 1320 WCVR weather forecast.
7: It'll clear up and be partly sunny today with a high near 78. It'll cloud up again this evening with a low near 53. Sunny on Friday with a high near 80. Mostly clear Friday night with a low near 53. On Saturday, we can expect another sunny day with a high around 78. A chance of showers on Saturday night with a low near 55, and the showers continue into Monday morning and afternoon. Sunday's high, 77. That's your Vermont weather forecast.
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0: for a glance. Lift yourself up from the bootstraps. Easy to say, cause you've got bootstraps.
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0: 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We're going to take a look at the North Country calendar right after this.
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1: USA Radio News. I'm John Summers. More than 100 people are dead after a gold mine in a small village in the Central African Republic collapsed due to a landslide. The tragedy unfolded Tuesday. The Trump administration plans to allow logging and road building in undeveloped national forests, including over 4 million acres in California.
2: This could open remote forest areas to new roads and development, even though research shows activity on roads often sparks wildfires. Most wildfires in California are started by people, not just by power lines, but also from things like campfires, sparks from tow chains, or cars on dry grass. Federal officials say the change will make it easier to manage fire risks on public lands. California officials say the state's roadless rule for the backcountry doesn't hinder forest management or prescribed burns. I'm Tammy Trujillo.
1: The national debt has exceeded $40 trillion. The Treasury Department said the number was surpassed Tuesday afternoon. It comes earlier than analysts had expected, in part because of billions not realized after some of President Trump's tariffs were invalidated by the courts. A federal appeals court ruled Planned Parenthood can refer Indiana abortion patients to states where the procedure remains legal. The three-judge panel ruled providing factual information on abortions along with the referrals for them is protected by the First Amendment. A U.S. Air Force major arrested last month is detained again.
3: Major Jason Watson had been arrested on the steps of the U.S. Capitol while protesting the Trump administration. He called for the impeachment of President Trump and criticized U.S. military action against Iran, Venezuela, and Cuba. His attorney now tells CNN that Watson was again arrested on Tuesday after he told his chain of command that he would not be wearing his uniform any longer. Watson reportedly has not been informed of his charges. I'm Mark Mayfield.
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1: Here's your North Country 1320 WCVR weather forecast.
2: It'll clear up and be partly sunny today with a high near 78. It'll cloud up again this evening with a low near 53. Sunny on Friday with a high near 80. Mostly clear Friday night with a low near 53. On Saturday, we can expect another sunny day with a high around 78. A chance of showers on Saturday night with a low near 55, and the showers continue into Monday morning and afternoon. Sunday's high, 77. That's your Vermont weather forecast.
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0: 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Time now to pause for a check on the weather forecast right after this.
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0: Here's your North Country 1320 WCVR weather forecast.
6: It'll clear up and be partly sunny today with a high near 78. It'll cloud up again this evening with a low near 53. Sunny on Friday with a high near 80. Mostly clear Friday night with a low near 53. On Saturday, we can expect another sunny day with a high around 78. A chance of showers on Saturday night with a low near 55. And the showers continue into Monday morning and afternoon. Sunday's high, 77. That's your Vermont weather forecast.
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0: 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We're going to take a break and have a look at the North Country calendar right after this.
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1: USA Radio News. I'm John Summers. The midterms in November are coming into focus after more primary elections took place Tuesday. In Alaska, Republican Senator Dan Sullivan and Democrat Mary Peltola face off in the general election with two other candidates yet to be decided. Meanwhile, Florida Congressman Byron Daniels won the state's primary for governor and faces off against former Republican, now Democrat, David Jolly in November. President Trump paused a planned wave of tariffs that was set to hit Canada last night.
2: In a social media post, the president says he paused the 50% duties for 3 days because the two countries have a deal pending final documentation, though offering no specifics about the agreement aside from suggesting the Keystone XL pipeline may be, as he says, awoken from the grave. The suspended tariffs would have affected roughly $20 billion in Canadian imports. I'm Scott Carr in Washington.
1: Strong storms are starting to develop over parts of the Midwest. Tornado warnings are in effect for sections of Indiana tonight, as thousands of residents there are still without power due to the ongoing storms. Indiana, Missouri, and Illinois face the biggest threats. Hawaii's facing a new tropical threat. The National Hurricane Center's tracking a new tropical disturbance east-southeast of the Hawaiian Islands, which has a high chance of developing into a tropical depression within the next 48 hours. Right now, the system's expected to keep south of the islands, but it could bring some heavy rains. Thousands of Ethiopians are at risk of deportation after a federal judge allowed the Trump administration to end protections for them.
3: It's the latest of several court rulings to strip protections from more than a million people who have been allowed to legally live and work in the United States. The ruling denied a request from an organization to postpone the termination of relief known as temporary protected status while the group's legal challenge plays out. I'm Mark Mayfield.
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3: Here's your North Country 1320 WCVR weather forecast.
4: Sunny for the rest of the day. Our high will top out in the high 70s. It'll get a little cloudy this evening with a low around 53. Friday, sunny with a high near 80. Clear Friday night with a low going back to 53. Sunny on Saturday with a high near 78. We'll see some showers roll in on Saturday night. Saturday night's low will be 55. The showers will continue into Sunday morning and probably the afternoon. Mostly cloudy with a high near 77. And showers are likely before 8 p.m. on Sunday with a low near 54.
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0: 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We'll have an update on the weather right after this.
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0: Here's your North Country 1320 WCVR weather forecast.
2: Sunny for the rest of the day. Our high will top out in the high 70s. It'll get a little cloudy this evening with a low around 53. Friday, sunny with a high near 80. Clear Friday night with a low going back to 53. Sunny on Saturday with a high near 78. We'll see some showers roll in on Saturday night. Saturday night's low will be 55. The showers will continue into Sunday morning and probably the afternoon. Mostly cloudy with a high near 77. And showers are likely before 8 p.m. on Sunday with a low near 54.
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0: 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Now, let's find out what's happening around the area on the North Country calendar, coming up right after this.
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4: 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Come on and hang out with me this Sunday at 9 a.m. here at North Country 1320 and 100.1 WCVR.
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0: He made the declaration in a Wednesday Truth Social post, saying Iran had failed to take the opportunity to make a deal and would now face what he called economic warfare and isolation on an unprecedented scale. He also warned that any country that does business with the Islamic Republic would suffer tremendous economic consequences. I'm Mark Mayfield.
1: The Drug Enforcement Administration's Detroit Field Division made a major drug bust. Special Agent in Charge Joseph Dixon has a message for anyone who comes to poison our communities.
2: We will find you. We will arrest you. We will ensure that you are brought to a court of justice. We will be there when you're convicted and will be there and wave to you as you travel on a bus or plane to the Federal Bureau of Prisons.
1: Officers seized 8.5 million potentially deadly doses of fentanyl and 142 guns. They also arrested 176 people in the bust. Reports say the DEA joined the investigation into the death of Hayden Panettiere. This follows an earlier TMZ report. Police are looking into whether Panettiere's death involved criminal conduct. Greenville, South Carolina police arrived at the family home of the late actress boyfriend, Brian Hickerson, for a welfare check days after Panettiere was found dead at a nearby Airbnb. A 911 call indicated she was in cardiac arrest following a possible overdose. From America's News Network, USA Radio News.
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9: Here's your North Country 1320 WCVR weather forecast.
10: Sunny for the rest of the day. Our high will top out in the high 70s. It'll get a little cloudy this evening with a low around 53. Friday, sunny with a high near 80. Clear Friday night with a low going back to 53. Sunny on Saturday with a high near 78. We'll see some showers roll in on Saturday night. Saturday night's low will be 55. The showers will continue into Sunday morning and probably the afternoon. Mostly cloudy with a high near 77. And showers are likely before 8 p.m. on Sunday with a low near 54.
9: Several Vermont school districts have been hit with a phishing scheme this summer following a pattern of cyber criminals attacking crucial institutions in rural communities. Denise Riley Hughes, secretary of the Agency of Digital Services, said people were directed to click on a link. It appears no student or staff data were stolen this time.

0: But the scheme spread through real trusted accounts. Phishing is a form of digital fraud that aims to steal personal information, such as usernames or passwords. Governor Phil Scott's administration says a 2025 law it backed that created new tax breaks for military retirees and a range of other tax exemptions resulted in about $10 million in refunds for people around the state so far this year. The governor said at a press conference yesterday he'll propose another slate of tax breaks at the start of next year's legislative session if he is elected to another term. He declined to say what specifically that package would include. After the recent idling of a dairy processing plant in St. Albans, Senator Bernie Sanders visited the site yesterday to rally support for unionized workers who have described the shutdown as an illegal act of retaliation. Against the backdrop of a facility and speaking to the media, Sanders described Dairy Farmers of America's decision to close the plant as having a devastating effect on workers, farmers, and the Franklin County community. The district court will hold a hearing this afternoon where the union will argue for a longer stay until its grievances have been resolved. The Grand Point North Music Festival will return to the Burlington waterfront in a few weeks, and Vermont musician and organizer Grace Potter says this year's event will be different because it's 100% nonprofit. The headliners include Potter herself, Portugal, The Man, and The Devil Makes Three. Vermont performers like Frankie White, Jesse Taylor, and All the Rivers will also take the stage. Proceeds from the three-day festival go to Potter's Grand Point Foundation. And that's what's happening.
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0: 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We have an update on the weather right after this.
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0: Here's your North Country 1320 WCVR weather forecast.
4: Sunny for the rest of the day. Our high will top out in the high 70s. It'll get a little cloudy this evening with a low around 53. Friday, sunny with a high near 80. Clear Friday night with a low going back to 53. Sunny on Saturday with a high near 78. We'll see some showers roll in on Saturday night. Saturday night's low will be 55. The showers will continue into Sunday morning and probably the afternoon. Mostly cloudy with a high near 77. And showers are likely before 8 p.m. on Sunday with a low near 54.
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0: 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I bet you're wondering what you're going to do this week. Well, we have just the thing for you. It's the North Country calendar, and it's coming right up.
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day, Potts Farm was a place to go. 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King and the Can and the Marlboro Man. Jack and Jim were a few good men. 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Y'all ain't listening. Them old

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1: USA Radio News, I'm Ron Warner. The operator of the boat that capsized in New York Harbor is now in ICE custody.
2: The Department of Homeland Security says El Salvador native Manuel Hernandez entered the U.S. illegally through Texas in 2007, allegedly lying to a border agent that he was an American citizen. Hernandez is accused of recklessly running unlicensed boat tours, which all came out after one of the tours went wrong earlier this month and killed 27-year-old Sarah Sanchez and her 5-month-old daughter. Hernandez, who lives in New Jersey, was federally charged and released on bond before being picked up by ICE. He'll stay in ICE custody pending his trial. In New York, I'm Natalie Migliori.
1: Nearly 63,000 Northwest Indiana customers still without power as NIPSCO crews work to restore the electricity. Perry Williams has more.
3: Utility officials say that Gary should be back online by Tuesday. This resident talks about her challenges.
4: We didn't have no gas, no restaurants, no power. Now we had to throw away everything out of all the refrigerators. At night, it's like Gotham City. You can't see anything.
3: NiSource Group Utilities President Melody Birmingham says they're facing difficult repairs. She adds that the lines that normally take weeks or months to fix are being addressed in days or weeks.
1: A Georgia data center task force gets approval.
5: Atlanta's Utilities Committee has approved a proposal for a 23-member task force to study the potential impacts of data centers on residents, utilities, and neighborhoods. The task force would investigate issues such as electricity and water costs, water supply, noise levels, and grid capacity. Data centers have become a contentious issue in Georgia, with concerns about infrastructure demands and effects prompting some local governments to halt approvals for new facilities. Fox 5 Atlanta reports the proposed task force aims to examine these concerns and determine how the city should approach future data center development. I'm Thomas Cage.
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9: Here's your North Country 1320 WCVR weather forecast.
10: Sunny for the rest of the day. Our high will top out in the high 70s. It'll get a little cloudy this evening with a low around 53. Friday, sunny with a high near 80. Clear Friday night with a low going back to 53. Sunny on Saturday with a high near 78. We'll see some showers roll in on Saturday night. Saturday night's low will be 55. The showers will continue into Sunday morning and probably the afternoon. Mostly cloudy with a high near 77. And showers are likely before 8 p.m. on Sunday with a low near 54.
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0: 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Time now to pause for a check on the weather forecast right after this.
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2: Sunny for the rest of the day. Our high will top out in the high 70s. It'll get a little cloudy this evening with a low around 53. Friday, sunny with a high near 80. Clear Friday night with a low going back to 53. Sunny on Saturday with a high near 78. We'll see some showers roll in on Saturday night. Saturday night's low will be 55. The showers will continue into Sunday morning and probably the afternoon. Mostly cloudy with a high near 77. And showers are likely before 8 p.m. on Sunday with a low near 54.
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0: 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It's the deadest tree that you ever did see. Because the beetle killed the tree and the tree hit the ground, and the ALB still goes all around, and the ALB goes around.
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3: 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That's 802-587-2621. 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
1: USA Radio News, I'm Ron Warner. President Trump is saying interest rates in the U.S. need to come down.
2: Speaking to reporters at the White House Wednesday, the president said he likes Federal Reserve Chairman Kevin Warsh, but his hands are tied due to the control given to the other members of the Fed's Board of Governors.
3: I think he's doing a great job. The problem is he has a board. And it's a political board. It's people put in by Obama, Biden, and me.
2: Trump pointed to Switzerland's interest rate, saying the U.S. should not be paying higher interest rates than any other country.
3: Every time we do great, we announce great numbers, the interest rates go up. And they go up because they want to stop inflation. They should go down.
2: In Washington, I'm Scott Carr.
1: A Christian heavy metal band is challenging Netflix over K-pop deep.

0: was repealing a homeless camping ban in Hollywood, Echo Park, and Silver Lake.
1: Councilmember Hugo Soto Martinez, who represents the area, has urged the vote, calling the ban ineffective. He says displacing homeless people doesn't find them housing. He also argues it makes it tougher for them because they lose their belongings, get fined, or get arrested. Tracy Park is one of the three council members who voted no on the repeal. She argues anti-camping zones are an effective tool to keep areas clear after people are offered beds and services. Soto Martinez says he believes this is the first instance of an encampment ban being rescinded. I'm Daniel Martindale.
0: From America's News Network, USA Radio News.
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9: Here's your North Country 1320 WCVR weather forecast.
10: Sunny for the rest of the day. Our high will top out in the high 70s. It'll get a little cloudy this evening with a low around 53. Friday, sunny with a high near 80. Clear Friday night with a low going back to 53. Sunny on Saturday with a high near 78. We'll see some showers roll in on Saturday night. Saturday night's low will be 55. The showers will continue into Sunday morning and probably the afternoon. Mostly cloudy with a high near 77. And showers are likely before 8 p.m. on Sunday with a low near 54.
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2: Sunny for the rest of the day. Our high will top out in the high 70s. It'll get a little cloudy this evening with a low around 53. Friday, sunny with a high near 80. Clear Friday night with a low going back to 53. Sunny on Saturday with a high near 78. We'll see some showers roll in on Saturday night. Saturday night's low will be 55. The showers will continue into Sunday morning and probably the afternoon. Mostly cloudy with a high near 77. And showers are likely before 8 p.m. on Sunday with a low near 54.
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0: 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I bet you're wondering what we're going to do this week. Well, we have just the thing for you. It's the North Country Calendar, and it's coming right up.
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1: USA Radio News, I'm Ron Warner. President Trump says construction projects at the White House are ahead of schedule.
2: He stepped outside Wednesday morning to give an update on the new helipad being built, as well as the ballroom.
3: This is going to be used for a lot of different celebrations, a lot of different big meetings where, as an example, President Xi is coming in a little while, a couple of weeks.
2: Trump Tower.

0: solving from this. Everywhere you go, there's things that are set up. If those things aren't working, fix those. They're in place already.
1: The second city-run grocery store is set to open in East Harlem in 2029. The city plans to put at least one city-run grocery store in every borough. In New York, I'm Natalie Migliori.
2: The Trump administration plans to allow logging and road building in undeveloped national forests, including over 4 million acres in California.
3: This could open remote forest areas to new roads and development, even though research shows activity on roads often sparks wildfires. Most wildfires in California are started by people, not just by power lines, but also from things like campfires, sparks from tow chains, or cars on dry grass. Federal officials say the change will make it easier to manage fire risks on public lands. California officials say the state's roadless rule for the backcountry doesn't hinder forest management or prescribed burns. I'm Tammy Trujillo.
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12: Here's your North Country 1320 WCVR weather forecast.
13: Sunny for the rest of the day. Our high will top out in the high 70s. It'll get a little cloudy this evening with a low around 53. Friday, sunny with a high near 80. Clear Friday night with a low going back to 53. Sunny on Saturday with a high near 78. We'll see some showers roll in on Saturday night. Saturday night's low will be 55. The showers will continue into Sunday morning and probably the afternoon. Mostly cloudy with a high near 77. And showers are likely before 8 p.m. on Sunday with a low near 54.

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1: Here's your North Country 1320 WCVR weather forecast.
2: Sunny for the rest of the day. Our high will top out in the high 70s. It'll get a little cloudy this evening with a low around 53. Friday, sunny with a high near 80. Clear Friday night with a low going back to 53. Sunny on Saturday with a high near 78. We'll see some showers roll in on Saturday night. Saturday night's low will be 55. The showers will continue into Sunday morning and probably the afternoon. Mostly cloudy with a high near 77. And showers are likely before 8 p.m. on Sunday with a low near 54.

0: Hi, this is John Ritter from Rise Up Country. 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
1: And now it's time for the North Country Calendar, brought to you by the Herald. 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That's 802-587-2621. 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
2: The Drug Enforcement Administration's Detroit Field Division has made a major drug bust. Special Agent in Charge Joseph Dixon has a message for anyone who comes to poison our communities.
3: We will find you. We will arrest you. We will ensure that you are brought to a court of justice. We will be there when you're convicted, and we'll be there and wave to you as you travel on a bus or plane to the Federal Bureau of Prisons.
2: Officers seized 8.5 million potentially deadly doses of fentanyl and 142 guns. They also arrested 176 people in the bust. At least one U.S. Army unit is using Grand Theft Auto 6 as a tool to encourage reenlistments. Mark Mayfield explains.
4: A unit in Georgia is offering some active duty soldiers a 4-day pass to play the year's most anticipated video game when it's released in November. According to the division, the offer is available to soldiers who reenlist for a minimum of 2 years between now and November the 14th. A statement to Variety says that the idea is to have a unique incentives program that connects to what soldiers are interested in.
2: Scientists with the Bronx Zoo are reporting a rare sighting.
5: The Wildlife Conservation Society says for the first time in over a century, a North American river otter has been spotted in the Bronx River. Scientist R.J. Hawkins captured the image.
6: Likely it came from more upstate New York and just came down the Bronx River. So this was likely a juvenile that had outgrown its family counterparts and was out exploring and making a home of its own.
5: Wildlife officials believe it's a very positive sign once these otters were plentiful in New York waterways, but they've largely disappeared due to trapping and pollution. They also serve as health indicators of a freshwater ecosystem since they rely on clean water and lots of fish. In New York, I'm Liz Warner.
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3: Several Vermont school districts have been hit with a phishing scheme this summer following a pattern of cyber criminals attacking crucial institutions in rural communities. Denise Riley Hughes, Secretary of the Agency of Digital Services, said people were directed to click on a link. It appears no student or staff data were stolen this time, but the scheme spread through real trusted accounts. Phishing is a form of digital fraud that aims to steal personal information, such as usernames or passwords. Governor Phil Scott's administration says a 2025 law it backed that created new tax breaks for military retirees and a range of other tax exemptions resulted in about $10 million in refunds for people around the state so far this year. The governor said at a press conference yesterday he'll propose another slate of tax breaks at the start of next year's legislative session if he is elected to another term. He declined to say what specifically that package would include. After the recent idling of a dairy processing plant in St. Albans, Senator Bernie Sanders visited the site yesterday to rally support for unionized workers who have described the shutdown as an illegal act of retaliation. Against the backdrop of a facility and speaking to the media, Sanders described Dairy Farmers of America's decision to close the plant as having a devastating effect on workers, farmers, and the Franklin County community. The district court will hold a hearing this afternoon where the union will argue for a longer stay until its grievances have been resolved. The Grand Point North Music Festival will return to the Burlington waterfront in a few weeks, and Vermont musician and organizer Grace Potter says this year's event will be different because it's 100% nonprofit. The headliners include Potter herself, Portugal, The Man, and The Devil Makes Three. Vermont performers like Frankie White, Jesse Taylor, and All the Rivers will also take the stage. Proceeds from the three-day festival go to Potter's Grand Point Foundation. And that's what's happening. Here's your North Country 1320 WCVR weather forecast.
4: Sunny for the rest of the day. Our high will top out in the high 70s. It'll get a little cloudy this evening with a low around 53. Friday, sunny with a high near 80. Clear Friday night with a low going back to 53. Sunny on Saturday with a high near 78. We'll see some showers roll in on Saturday night. Saturday night's low will be 55. The showers will continue into Sunday morning and probably the afternoon. Mostly cloudy with a high near 77. And showers are likely before 8 p.m. on Sunday with a low near 54.

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Here's Kenny Chesney and Grace Potter right there, You and Tequila, on your home for all things country. I'm Aaron Gauthier, spinning the tunes here for you. Keeping you company right until 7 o'clock tonight. Thanks for taking me along with you today. Here's Montgomery Gentry up now with Lucky Man on North Country WCVR.

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0: 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It is time to take a look at the North Country weather forecast coming up right after this.
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0: This is Common Sense for a Modern World, a one-minute look at the timeless ideas that still shape how we live, think, and treat each other. Good citizens don't start in Washington. They start in living rooms, classrooms, on job sites, and in neighborhoods. Civic virtue means showing up, voting, yes, but also listening, helping, volunteering, cleaning up after yourself. It's not glamorous, it's not loud, but it's the glue that holds communities together. A healthy society isn't built from the top down. It grows from the inside out. Because if we want better leaders, we need to build better neighbors first.
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3: Sunny for the rest of the day. Our high will top out in the high 70s. It'll get a little cloudy this evening with a low around 53. Friday, sunny with a high near 80. Clear Friday night with a low going back to 53. Sunny on Saturday with a high near 78. We'll see some showers roll in on Saturday night. Saturday night's low will be 55. The showers will continue into Sunday morning and probably the afternoon. Mostly cloudy with a high near 77. And showers are likely before 8 p.m. on Sunday with a low near 54.
0: Half past 4 o'clock on your Thursday afternoon. As we get back to the music right now, the 1990s country classic from Doug Stone, Addicted to a Dollar on North.

Garth Brooks and Ronnie Dunn right there with Rodeo Man on your home for all things country. I'm Aaron Gauthier. Spin the tunes here for you. Thanks for taking me along with you this afternoon. Here's the Nitty Gritty Dirt Band up now. I've been looking on North Country.

0: 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We have the North Country Calendar on the way right after this.
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There's Restless Road right there with Last Rodeo on your home for all things country. I'm going to head on out of here early. My wife is unfortunately sick in the hospital, so I'm just going to take the rest of the day off. Here's George Jones right now, still doing time. Have a nice day. North Country WCVR.

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2: USA Radio News, I'm Ron Warner. The operator of the boat that capsized in New York Harbor is now in ICE custody.
3: The Department of Homeland Security says El Salvador native Manuel Hernandez entered the U.S. illegally through Texas in 2007, allegedly lying to a border agent that he was an American citizen. Hernandez is accused of recklessly running unlicensed boat tours, which all came out after one of the tours went wrong earlier this month and killed 27-year-old Sarah Sanchez and her 5-month-old daughter. Hernandez, who lives in New Jersey, was federally charged and released on bond before being picked up by ICE. He'll stay in ICE custody pending his trial. In New York, I'm Natalie Migliori.
2: California lawmakers are advancing legislation requiring large corporations to disclose any historical ties to slavery. The Truth and Disclosure Act would apply to companies with more than $100 million in annual worldwide revenue, particularly in industries including banking, insurance, railroads, and shipping. Supporters say the measure could help inform future reparations efforts, but direct cash payments remain politically and financially uncertain in California. There are days to celebrate everything. Today, the men and women you listen to celebrate themselves and the institution they're keeping alive.
4: Begin the day with a friendly voice.
5: 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August 20th is set aside to honor the pioneers who brought what you're listening to now to life. From Heinz to Tesla to Marconi, the pioneers who laid the groundwork for wireless transmission, to Reginald Fessenden, who made the first entertainment broadcast in 1906, to groundbreaking stations like KDKA in Pittsburgh. We also remember the role radio has played throughout history, taking you live to events that shaped the world. So listen, enjoy it. And if you'd like, let the DJ or host know you appreciate them. In New York, I'm Daria Albinger.
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9: Here's your North Country 1320 WCVR weather forecast.
10: Sunny for the rest of the day. Our high will top out in the high 70s. It'll get a little cloudy this evening.

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1: Here's your North Country 1320 WCVR weather forecast.
2: Sunny for the rest of the day. Our high will top out in the high 70s. It'll get a little cloudy this evening with a low around 53. Friday, sunny with a high near 80. Clear Friday night with a low going back to 53. Sunny on Saturday with a high near 78. We'll see some showers roll in on Saturday night. Saturday night's low will be 55. The showers will continue into Sunday morning and probably the afternoon. Mostly cloudy with a high near 77. And showers are likely before 8 p.m. on Sunday with a low near 54.

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0: That's all the time we have for today. 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
1: USA Radio News, I'm Ron Warner. Israel is reportedly building a gallows where it plans to hang Palestinians convicted of deadly acts of terrorism. Michael Kastner reports.
2: The Telegraph says Israel's national security minister unveiled the construction site this week and that the gallows in central Israel will include a viewing area to allow the victims' families to witness the executions. The construction follows a law passed in Israel last March that mandates death by hanging for terrorism-related killings. The law only applies to Palestinians.
1: Potential operators are touring the sites of New York City's first municipal supermarket this week.
3: With the first city-subsidized grocery store set to open in the Hunts Point section of the Bronx in 2027, New Yorkers are skeptical.
4: I just don't want to see corruption in any way, and that's something like it sounds like it could be pay-to-play kind of thing.
5: What are you solving from this? Everywhere you go, there's things that are set up. If those things aren't working, fix those. They're in place already.
3: The second city-run grocery store is set to open in East Harlem in 2029. The city plans to put at least one city-run grocery store in every borough. In New York, I'm Natalie Migliori.
1: With predictions for a snowy El Nino winter, some major Tahoe ski resorts have announced when they plan to open. Tammy Trujillo has the details.
6: Heavenly and North Star aim to open November 20th, with Kirkwood set for December 4th. The dates are similar to past seasons, but could change if weather conditions shift. Palisades Tahoe plans to open November 25th. Last winter, dry weather delayed openings and forced some resorts to close early. Forecasters expect an above-average snowfall season in California and Nevada, with the biggest storms coming after the new year. Experts are predicting this year's El Nino could bring record-breaking snow across the southwest U.S.
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2: Here's your North Country 1320 WCVR weather forecast.
3: We'll see some increase in clouds tonight and some fog towards dawn. Tonight's low will be 58. Fog continues into Thursday morning. It clears up and Thursday will be partly sunny with a high near 78. Cloudy in the early evening, gradual clearing on Thursday night with a low near 53. For Friday, sunny with a high near 80. Mostly clear Friday night with a low near 53. For Saturday, sunny with a high near 78, and Saturday night, chance of showers with a low around 55. That's your Vermont weather.

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0: 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Stick around. We're going to take a look at the North Country weather forecast in just a little bit on your home for all things country.
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3: Here's your North Country 1320 WCVR weather forecast.
4: We'll see some increase in clouds tonight and some fog towards dawn. Tonight's low will be 58. Fog continues into Thursday morning. It clears up and Thursday will be partly sunny with a high near 78. Cloudy in the early evening, gradual clearing on Thursday night with a low near 53. For Friday, sunny with a high near 80. Mostly clear Friday night with a low near 53. For Saturday, sunny with a high near 78, and Saturday night, chance of showers with a low around 55. That's your Vermont weather.
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0: 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Time now to pause for a check on the weather forecast right after this.
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2: Here's your North Country 1320 WCVR weather forecast.
3: We'll see some increase in clouds tonight and some fog towards dawn. Tonight's low will be 58. Fog continues into Thursday morning. It clears up and Thursday will be partly sunny with a high near 78. Cloudy in the early evening, gradual clearing on Thursday night with a low near 53. For Friday, sunny with a high near 80. Mostly clear Friday night with a low near 53. For Saturday, sunny with a high near 78. And Saturday night, chance of showers with a low around 55. That's your Vermont weather.
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0: 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I bet you're wondering what you're going to do this week. Well, we've got just the thing for you. It's the North Country Calendar, and it's coming up next.
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Walker Ace was born to race. He had a mean streak 2 feet wide. A son of a gun with a taste for fun and more than his share of pride. Take a dirt road curve with the devil's nerve, make a car dance across the mud. And haul and shine was his regular line till the track got in his blood. He was a real hot shot and he bragged a lot, but man, that fool could drive. Cause he loved the feel of the steering wheel and the girls with the bedroom eyes. And in a racing tide or a barroom fight, old Stroker stole the show. A backstretch blazer, a real hellraiser, and a racetrack Romeo.

up when he hears them engines moan. But you gotta hang tough, and it gets real rough when you're out there on your own. 'Cause they'll push you around, they'll knock you down, they'll shove you up against the wall. And you always know when the engine blows that a man can't win them all. You could push that car just a little too far any Sunday afternoon. And if you'd break your neck, some damn fool wreck, they'd forget about you soon. But old Stroker Ace was born to race, and it's worth all the trying. Just to drink champagne in the victory lane and to hear that concrete whine.

On the air at 1320 AM and 100.1 FM and online at NorthCountry1320.com. 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